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0: Park on 265 Alpha, turn out to vehicle smoking, occupant not with the vehicle, this is right in front of the Woolworths at 10, Cotanwarra Road, Emerald. Be advised, reports from 000 caller was there is a dog in the vehicle. Acknowledge, over.
1: 265 Alpha, acknowledge, over.
0: 265 Alpha, acknowledge, just confirming, showing you responding, over.
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0: Acknowledge, 1008.
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0: I'm 264 Alpha, with okay, there's a vehicle. We have a smaller coming from a bonnet. Connection case one. Vehicle is still running, however locked. We do have two the vehicle, over.
1: 265 Alpha, your transmission was very broken. I copied that you've located the vehicle. You do have a small fire in the bonnet. Cruiser in action, case one. Vehicle is still running. You've got two, it's locked, and you've got two dogs in the vehicle. Is that correct, over?
0: That is correct.
1: Roger, FICOM at 265 Alpha. Do you require any services, over?
0: 265 Alpha, can we have Queensland Police proceed to this, over?
1: Roger, requesting

0: Okay, I'm doing 365 Alpha.
1: Mike, I'm 265 Alpha, over.
0: 265 Alpha, who's going to break all rear window access to the vehicle to be able to turn vehicle off, over.
1: 265 Alpha, crews are going to break all rear window to access the vehicle to turn the vehicle off.
0: I'm 265 Alpha, further that. Management have tried to put an announcement over shopping centre PA, to no success, over.
2: Fucking 265 Alpha, acknowledge that, 10-22.

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0: T-65 Alpha, crews have been able to unlock vehicle, turn vehicle off, pop on. Currently removing dogs from vehicle, over.
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1: Comrade Campton, license points, go ahead, over.
0: I'm C65 Alpha, Queensland Police on scene, over.

0: about that forever.
1: I'm 265 Alpha. Now, not creating any more smoke. Owner has returned the vehicle. We're leaving in the hands of Queensland Police. Stop on call. We've code 4, over.
0: 265 Alpha, vehicle on the hour. Not creating any more smoke. 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That's in the hands of Queensland Police. 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
1: Alpha proceeding, securing station, and 244 Alpha, be advised, this fire alarm has been active for 20 minutes. Caller is unsure which house it's activating from, over.
0: Yeah, let's do it, Firecom. We'll just go to that area at 36 and investigate, over.
1: Roger, you go to the area at 36 and investigate, 1321.

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0: 244 Alpha, the 000 caller has called back, stated the alarm is no longer sounding. It doesn't know exactly where it's from. She thinks it could also be on Harmony Drive.
1: Understood. FireCom, we will continue to investigate. We're just travelling to that area now, over.
0: Roger, you'll continue to investigate. You're travelling into that area now.

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0: 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All road now, investigating. Gate 1, over.
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0: 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Going to investigate, over.
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1: 65 Alpha, this is two very small pods, the green light smouldering. 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Garden hose, stop on call. 265 Alpha, code 4, over.
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1: Hampton, this is 237 Alpha. Charles is responding to RTC Hill Street and Emu Street. Can you just confirm whether information of Neil Entrapment has come from over?
0: 237 Alpha, the information from Neil Entrapment came from QAS, over.
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0: Roger, responding until we have further information on 32. 1619.

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1: Knowledge Viacom, we're approximately 8 minutes away, over.
0: Roger, acknowledge you're approximately 8 minutes away, 1625.
1: Viacom, November Romeo 51, over. Good afternoon. 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
1: 235 Alpha, that's a negative, no entrapments, over.
0: Roger that, Firecom. Is this vehicle off the road or on the road, over?
1: Alpha, you're requesting further information if the vehicle is on or off the road. 235 Alpha, this came from QPS, stated vehicle has been pushed into a parking spot. Informant states driver came in at a high speed and hit a brick pillar. There was three children involved in the accident. There is some fluid. Everybody's out of the vehicle. Over.
0: Roger that, Firecom. On that information, 235 Kilo was going to respond, but you can put a code 4 on 40 on them, over.
1: Roger, acknowledged on that information, the 235 Kilo was going to respond, we can put a code 40 on them, 1629.
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2: 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Four persons out of vehicle. On 237 Alpha, over.
1: 232 Alpha, this is the two vehicle RTC. Got one code 9 Alpha in the hands of QAS. All persons are out of the vehicle and stop on 237 Alpha. 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
2: Was it Queensland Police in touch with Shelburne?
1: 232 Alpha, requesting if Queensland Police have been in touch with this incident. 232 Alpha, that's affirmative. However, they do not have a crew attached at this time. Over.
2: Yeah, roger that, Firecom. We will. Queensland Police. Road speed up.
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0: 232 Alpha from QTS, they do have crews tied up at the moment. ETA is approximately 2030 minutes, over.
1: That's on the whole transit, that's cruiser.
0: 232 Alpha, your transmission was completely broken, say again, over. Mike 1-232 Alpha, over.
1: That ETA should see you, seven.
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1: 1-232 Alpha, that is received.
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0: Become 244 Alpha, single vehicle to traffic light at the corner of Brisbane, Dawson High. Primary, secondary search completed. One battery isolated, all persons secure. Queens Ambulance, Queensland Police are on site. Over.
1: Alpha, your message is broken. I copied single vehicle into a traffic light. Primary and secondary search is complete. One battery is being isolated. All persons are accounted for. 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Stay missed, over.
0: Persons accounted for. Just delayed taking details, over.
1: Roger. Delayed taking details. 1638.
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2: 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Driver of vehicle 1 remaining on scene for Queensland Police, over.
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2: Camden 232 Alpha.
1: Ficom 232 Alpha over.
2: Ficom, driver and passenger of vehicle 2, nil injuries. They're also standing by to Queensland Police over.
1: 232 Alpha, driver and passenger of vehicle 2 have nearly injuries, they're also standing by for QPS.

0: Fuck all Kansas, 244.
1: 244 Alpha Romeo.
0: We still have one in vehicle. We'll be taking out shortly. Queensland Police conducting traffic control. Over.
1: 244 Alpha, you still have one. Conducting traffic control. 244 Alpha, just has a trap. We're just sitting in the vehicle. Over.

0: Com, that's a negative. Person is just sitting in, being assessed. Currently getting a neck collar placed. Should be moved shortly, over.
1: Roger, acknowledge it's a negative. The person is sitting in the vehicle being assessed, getting a neck collar placed, so should be moved shortly. 1643.

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0: Bike on 44 kilo, no longer required, we code 4, over.
1: 244 kilo, no longer required, code 4, 1645.
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1: Come from 244 Alpha. Driver is in hands of Queensland Ambulance, will be transported to Gladstone Base Hospital. Seen in the hands of Queensland Police, will be code 4, over.
0: Driver's in the hands of QES, being transported to Gladstone Base Hospital. Left in the hands of QPS and your code 4. 1646.

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0: Queensland Police on scene. A vehicle 1 and 2 have been made safe. I'm taking details, delay time, 10 minutes over.
1: 232 Alpha, QPS are on scene, vehicle 1 and 2 made safe, taking details, delay time, 10 minutes.

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1: I'm 220 on Alpha, turning out QAS assist, Chapman Street, acting Lieutenant Ian 1 and 3.
0: 229 Alpha responding, just confirming, is that acting Lieutenant in 3 or Chapman in 3 ever?
1: Acting Lieutenant Ian 1 and 3 to Chapman 3.

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0: This is a single vehicle has hit a pillar attached to an awning at the front of the servo. 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QAS assessing four patients. 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
0: Com crews are making area safe, applying soak oil to oil spills. 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It has been demarcated with tape. Delay 10 minutes. 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
1: Alpha, crews making area safe, applying soaker oil to oil spill. Vehicle will be in situ for approximately a week. 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
2: Com 212 Alpha turned out approximately 2 minutes ago to RTC Marion. Hampton Road, has 217 Alpha been responded to this, over?
3: 212 Alpha responding approximately 2 minutes ago. 212 Alpha, that is affirmative. 217 Alpha has been attached, but not en route yet, over.
2: That fire, Com.
3: 1702.

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0: 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QAS will not be transporting anybody. Owner occupier of the building has already made plans to have the post looked at. Scene left the hands of Queensland Police. 235 Alpha's code 4, over.
1: 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QAS not transporting anyone. Occupant of building, lead access, correction. 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Lieutenant QPS code 4, 1709.

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0: 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New park details, miss over PA, over.
1: 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It is blocking one lane along Musgrave.

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1: Green Alpha, two vehicle RTC, minor damage to vehicles, no injuries to any of the occupants of the vehicles, vehicles are off the road, making area safe, Queensland ambulance on scene, and stop the call over.
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0: 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Over.
1: Falcon Charlie, correction, Charlie Uniform 44, over.
0: Falcon Charlie Uniform 44. We're mobile in the area. 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
0: 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Both vehicles have been removed from the road. Now, scene left the hands of Queensland Police. We are code 4.
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1: Alpha responding 1827. 212 Alpha, the caller stated the fire was in the backyard. He didn't know what was on fire. The flames were quite big. He's attempted to raise occupants. No answer. The fire is near a shed. Unknown injuries. Over.
0: Yeah, copy that fire comm. ETA approximately 35 minutes.
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1: 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They're at the fire panel number 1 near the ANZ Bank. They'll find the smoke or fire. 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
0: 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No sign of smoke or fire. Can I get status for this alarm?
1: Alpha, detector located outside NAV, no sign of smoke or fire. The status of the alarm is still showing as active fire, come over.
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0: Foghorn, 235 Alpha. While crews were investigating, we've had three other faults activate. Can I get the current status of this alarm, over?
1: 235 Alpha, while you're investigating, you found three other faults. The alarm is currently showing as normal in Foghorn, over.
0: Acknowledge that, Foghorn. We can get a stop on call, over.

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1: Alpha, you've isolated the alarm, made security aware to contact them to rectify the fault.

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0: We have a single car battery on road. Seems to be leaking fluids. We'll check it out, over.

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0: Over.
1: So we got single battery length, approximately 1 litre of fluid. We have removed it over onto bare earth in the middle of the roundabout. We're currently flushing the road and the battery is case one. Stop the call, over.
2: 14 Alpha, single battery leaked approximately 1 litre of fluid. We have removed it over onto bare earth in the middle of the roundabout. Flushing roadway with

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0: 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It is being contained. We've got a UN number 2794 on battery and pH reading of 14 over.

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0: Park on the battery has all but stopped leaking. Most of the acid had leaked before our arrival. We have made a bunding around it in dry earth. As per our guide, could you notify Mackay Regional Council that they'll need to come and pick up the battery off of the roundabout? Currently the spill's contained, over.
1: Negative,
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0: 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When were you able to contact someone at Macquarie Regional Council?

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1: 9650 stage, over.
0: Foxconn, we have diluted the battery. Believe it stopped leaking. It is in a funded dry earth area in the middle of the roundabout. We'll just stand by for a period until you can make contact with the outside and get an ETA over.

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We've checked the area with VH strips. 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

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Over.

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0: 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Can you advise that there were keys for this alarm, over?
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1: 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Be advised we've made contact with security. They monitor remotely and will organise for security to meet you on scene.

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0: 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We're going to relocate to another part of the campus. 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
0: It's two people on board 91 going to Mackay Airport to drop off an officer for a job in Brizzy to bring our 51 back. 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
1: 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Next one is Michael Fire. Has the Alpha Retail Norris.
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0: 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Just confirming this vehicle was set on fire. 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
1: Alpha, the vehicle was doused in petrol and set alight. Police GPS are saying that the fire is out at the moment. Over.
0: Acknowledge last fire comm. Show has responding. 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

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Lieutenant Crane and 2 over. 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

0: 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One, go ahead, Emma. Altitude 12 kilos, winding RTC, Mount Road, over. 2 kilo, responding 0743.
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0: On 214 Alpha, tow truck has removed most vehicles from roadway. We've left the incident in the hands of QPS and we are crew 4 over.
1: 14 Alpha, tow truck removed both vehicles from roadway. Now left in the hands of police, code 4, 025.

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Welcome to Campton, 238 Alpha. 238 Alpha, River. Welcome, 238 Alpha. Scene has been made safe. Vehicle's well off the roadway. Details taken. Left in the hands of Queensland Police. We're code 4, over. 238 Alpha, scene made safe. Vehicle well off roadway. Details taken. Left in hands of Queensland Police. Code 4, 0902.

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Welcome to 238 Alpha, over. Foxtrot 238 Alpha, just confirming we are not required at Pegango, over. That's a negative, over. Roger that, Foxtrot, understood. 0903.

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